0: thunderstorm, keeping our community connected and informed on 101.5.
1: Better music variety from the 70s.
2: And
1: 80s.

do oil and Labor Day and John D. Rockefeller have in common? Oil is the topic of the moment, and John D. Rockefeller created the Standard Oil Company, the success of which made him the world's first billionaire and a celebrated philanthropist. His money-making abilities were admired by Wall Street. Journalists exposed his unethical business practice, and his charitable causes created a legacy of generosity. He was born in 1839 and attended Cleveland Central High School before dropping out and starting his first job as an assistant bookkeeper. He earned 50 cents per day. With the money he saved from his first job and a loan from his entrepreneurial father, started his first business at the age of 20. At 30, he and his brothers started the Standard Oil Company, which refined oil that no other oil companies wanted. By the late 1880s, Standard Oil owned 90% of all refineries. In 1911, the Supreme Court broke this monopoly into 34 different companies. ExxonMobil is one that we would still recognize today. His goal as a young adult was to make $100,000 and live to be 100 years old. While he surpassed his financial goal, John D. Rockefeller died on May 23, 1937, at the age of 98. John D. Rockefeller has a famous quote, which is, "I believe in the dignity of labor, whether with head or hand, that the world owes no man a living, but that it owes every man an opportunity to make a living."

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Classic Hits 101.5. That was Linda Ronstadt. Just One Look. We're just coming up to 1:46. You're tuned to Easy Listening. I'm Melissa, and this is your radio station and home of local information, 101.5 FM. 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
2: There is a single vehicle crash on Lytton Road off-ramp at Murarrie from the Port of Brisbane motorway. Lanes have been reduced northbound. Expect some delays and allow extra travel time. There are lights flashing yellow in Chermside at the intersection of Hamilton Road and Charlotte Street, affecting all directions. And a stationary vehicle on the Bruce Highway at Banya, 2 kilometres north of Roy's Road, that's southbound. A lot of traffic on the Bruce Highway southbound between Caboolture and Burpengary due to an earlier accident. And it's very slow with traffic on the Bruce Highway southbound around the North Lakes area through to the Pine River Bridge. Gateway Motorway is pretty much running to speed. A couple of light changes to sit through at the intersection of Hippie Road, Beams Road, if you're heading inbound through Castledine. Trains have been, they are, as of today, on a reduced timetable. 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That's keeping you.

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2: There is a single vehicle crash on Lytton Road off-ramp at Murarrie. From the Port of Brisbane motorway, lanes have been reduced northbound. Expect delays and allow extra travel time. Lights are flashing yellow in Chermside at the intersection of Hamilton Road and Charlotte Street. It's affecting all directions. There is a multi-vehicle crash on the Diagula Highway at Archer Street, Woodford, south of Margaret Street. Lanes have been reduced, so take extra care out that way. We've still got a lot of patchy congestion from Caboolture to Burpengary southbound on the Bruce Highway. Very slow from Burpengary through to the Pine River Bridge on the Bruce Highway. A couple of light changes to sit through at the intersection of Gympie Road and Beams Road, heading inbound through Castledine. Slow from Strathpine to Bald Hills on Gympie Road. Little bit patchy on the Gateway motorway around the Deegan area down towards Boondall. 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Don't forget to slow down around the school zones. Keep an eye out for the kids. It's 7:46 and that's keeping you up.

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2: There is a single vehicle crash on Lytton Road off ramp at Murarrie. It's from the Port of Brisbane motorway. Lanes are reduced northbound. Expect some delays and allow some extra travel time around that area. A multi-vehicle crash out at Woodford on the Diagula Highway at Archer Street, south of Margaret Street. Now, the road is closed to all traffic in all directions. Long delays are being experienced out that way. You need to use an alternative route if you can. Have some patience out at Woodford because of that accident at the moment. Oh, we have got a lot of traffic still on the Bruce Highway. It's very slow, pretty much from Caboolture all the way through to the Pine River Bridge. A little bit slow still from Deegan to the Pine River Bridge on the Gateway Motorway. That's northbound. And very slow going through Kalanga and Lawton and down through Strathpine and out to Brackenridge that way. A lot of people trying to get off the highway. Couple of light changes to sit through at the intersection of Gympie Road and Beams Road if you're heading inbound through Castledine. Slow between Rothwell and Kippering on Anzac Avenue. Also slow getting into Caboolture on Lower King Street from the Bruce Highway. A good run up to the Sunshine Coast, but slow traffic heading into Caloundra and heading into Mooloolaba on the Sunshine Motorway and also on Maroochydore Road heading into Maroochydore. Public transport, we've got reduced timetables across Brisbane as of today. So plan your journey in advance. Go to translink.com.au. 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